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0: Darian Woods, NPR News.
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0: 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So if you enjoy the jazz tradition, old as well as new, join us every Sunday from 3 until 6 p.m. here on 90.9 WJAB. Douglas does a great job of bringing you straight-ahead jazz, whether from the most recent artist to some going back some years ago. We're 90.9 FM WJAB. This is the Roots Box. Keep it locked in right where you got it. We'll be right back. Keep it where you got it, 90.9 WJAB.
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